0: Go for both.
1: Frame 43 is going to be in the area of the rear of the Mexican grocery store right there on the corner. Caller party said that her husband saw him. He's going to be a male, black pants, red hoodie. She can hear him screaming. I believe it's because he's ETOH. She is not willing to go outside and not willing to give me any better information.

Mansfield Department, 144 Meadowbrook Lane, Mansfield City Road, 80 old male, false laceration. To the Mansfield Department, 144 Meadowbrook Lane, Mansfield City Road, 80 old male, false laceration, 2043.

0: intersection of Route 163 and Route 2 on ramp eastbound.
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1: The caller is a Uber driver, has a female in the back along with a male. We believe he was struck by a motor vehicle. The state police are also in the...
0: Are they on route two?
1: Right at the intersection.

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0: 526. Have you on 526?
1: I'm about to return.
0: Station refusal, returning.

will respond to you. That's my answer. Canceling is on 3. Affirmative, cancel it is on 3. Canceling, copy.

0: And the Mansfield 144 Meadowbrook Lane, outside in the yard, 80 male, head laceration. EMS is on scene. It was originally a BLS call, now requesting ALS for pain management.
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Earth Russian Costello Circle. 87-year-old female vomiting dizzy. Man supply, man second call. 37 Ridge Road, across from Costello Circle. 87-year-old female vomiting dizzy. 2107. 7 Ridge Road, 87-year-old female vomiting dizzy.

UPC of 300 Wyndham Road, Gonadan. One caller just now reporting obscenely loud music in the area. And tell me where it's coming from, just so it's blocked.

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0: 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Nothing shown.
1: There also, nothing shown. 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

0: 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And we'll be out of service on the shift, and be advised you do have a 32 today.
1: Thank you for that. Have a good night.

0: sweatshirt, white pants, black safety, 26 miles an hour, no traffic, going westbound on Valley towards Mansfield Ave.
1: Found Valley meant towards Mansfield Ave following the scooter.
0: That's it. So, we're going to cut it off.

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Other controllers,

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Messing westbound valley, blowing past the stop sign at Mansfield Ave. Got it, V swung through there, nothing showing.

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0: Union access point to where we're going to need the ladder. It's going to be on High Street, just north of Prospect. You'll see my cruiser.
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0: 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Medic come and transport people.
1: Is the Wyndham Hospital paramedic, and then you have the American, I believe all they have is a medic responding as well. Transport.
0: Copy that. I'll be signing off. Moving 1025 R1.
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1: Service 125 responding.

go to Bridge Street, now walking hopefully up a mountain. Caller reports was driving by, group of four individuals walking. There was a female, approximately late 20s, curly blonde hair, gray sweater, and American flag cowboy hat, who was indecently exposing herself.

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1: Copy, transporting to L&M. 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
0: 32, I'm looking for the location of the American unit coming to Woodville. I'll be advised, it's going to be a transport to L&M after 7.

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1: Station Romac Fire Department, ML 601, 154 Pleasant Street, Card Home for the Age. 72-year-old female, ground level fall, unknown if injured.
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0: 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Do we have an ETA on medic 31?
1: I'm 4 minutes out.
0: Reese, we'll be transporting BLS when he's on Bridge Street.

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Jay Washington Department, own Squad 240. Stafford, West Stafford, tanker, Yukon engine, Stafford ambulance, 10 Old River Road, West River Road, structure fire, 105.

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0: 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The Mansfield Department Ambulance Bullington 10 Old River Road, Structure Center, 111.
1: We're having some issues with a mail party there. You can see the CAD notes, and if it's an issue, she'll give you the full explanation.

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1: That would be fantastic. We're going to need them. Just give us a few mics to make contact with the mail app.
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0: 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I'm going to be on High Street trying to make contact with a different individual, not in regards to this.
1: Roger.

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with Lonnie. 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Wants to tow it, but wants us to confirm not stolen at this point.

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0: 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I was responding to Hamden Road, but it's at National Immolation.
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Responding 61 Pleasant View Ave, a 61-year-old female like me.

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That's Lebanon. 540 Clubhouse Road, for response.

0: 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Recall 530 Clubhouse Road between Exeter Road and Allneck Road. 39 ELF female responses.
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0: Main by the town hall. It's going to be a Florida Red. Delta, Lima, Sierra, Mike, 9-5.
1: Town hall.
2: Very diaphoretic. Currently unresponsive. Breathing normally. 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
1: Transporting Bacchus, ALS.

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He wants to speak to an officer about the 31 activity. Thank you, I know.

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Myself and 45, we're going to be out with Everest West Gas on Chapman. We're going to have Chapman shut down to 16 Chapman.

WW for a medic. Staging for the state police. 92 Clark Road. Male in his 20s. Seizure. All male crew needed.

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0: 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I'm staging Chumba Highway in Burnham.
1: 1506, it's a medic 32. You can proceed into the scene. Ambulance 506, you can cancel state, please.
2: Received canceling state, please. 32 to proceed in.

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101 South Street, area of apartment 64, looking for a white Chevy, possible gasoline. 101 Fire Department, Fox Hill Common, 101 Street, in the area of apartment 64, looking for a white Chevy, possible gasoline.

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1: You know, 6 more personnel, static 31, 165 Memorial Drive, 88-year-old male, chest pain and difficulty breathing. 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
0: Fire was out upon arrival. We're going to wet down the area a little bit. You can put the call under control.
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1: 109.
0: 88-year-old female testing. 06 all personnel, medic 31, respond abandonment plate, 1-0-9, 88-year-old female, testing.
1: Going in, that will be abandonment.

31. So 51 personnel, medic 31, 1315 Main Street, Go Health Urgent Care. 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

Main Street behind the JNS building. 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

Fire Department, reach out 2850 Prospect Street. ET 341 on scene. Smoke in the basement, manpower needed. Okay. Yeah, Tommy Fire Department, reach out 2850 Prospect Street.

Kennedy, Lebanon Department, 328 Gates Road, 82-year-old male fall, evaluation, possible forced entry required.

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1: Thanks for responding. 82-year-old male. Just released from the hospital yesterday for a knee abscess and UTI symptoms.
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0: Chief Elliott was responding to the station. We may be a bit short-handed. Lieutenant Katie wants some forcible entry tools. 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
1: No hit, 2010 Toyota Corolla red to Crystal out of the Heights. 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

0: with automatic, please.
1: Carrie Hill looking for a nudie Rosa and a blue Honda Accord. He is claiming that he's there to pick up his child from a jail release, Ramos, and that she's denying access to the child. There's no court-ordered visitation.

0: Great Gates Road, a 82 male, hypertension, EMS is on scene. That's Lebanon, 328 Gates Road, 82 male, hypertension.
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1: Okay, we see. We'll clear it.

0: Sorry, Steve.
1: We were just notified that Keith is doing a burn on Colt's Pond on the Ashton side. We have a firefighter on scene that was just confirmed.
0: Area, but out of the page, and I can come in. So we'll go under control for a turn.
1: Okay, under control.

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0: Perfect. Yeah, put me on the back.

6 Kensington Road. Female, please. Possible for Nickel Press. Welcome to the people. 1347. Responding. Did you take a call from the daughter? States her mother was not verbally responding to her. She does have difficulty swallowing.

0: when you can. I got a call back from 119 Cary Hill. Apparently, Anuti is sending text messages to them, making them feel unsafe.
1: Medic 33.

0: CN ambulance, CN ambulance 506 back in service.
1: Head over to the trail near the railroad museum. Call reports that there's a Hispanic male exposing himself near the trail. This girl, 15 minutes ago, she was jogging and just kept going. Maybe a Hispanic male wearing a gray hoodie and gray sweatpants has his bicycle with him.

0: 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They did not see anything of the sort.
1: Roger that, GOA. 351, can you 5-2? Lobby, speak to Anisha. They filed 16 complaints.

0: What was your apartment number again?
1: Bravo.
0: Bravo, copy.

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1: Roger. Just left the bay, acknowledge.
2: Alright, we'll call it a man. Thank you.
1: Alright, thank you.
2: Copy.

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Well, we just checked all these. They look all newer and clean. 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

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We're returning available.

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0: Medic 100, what is your location?
1: 2 minutes out.
0: Looks like the...
1: 2 minutes from the station. Please keep for this package in the patient now, and we're awaiting the patient spotted.
0: Loading for transport. Awaiting the medic in the bottom.

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1: Par times 2, with 2 individuals and 1 medic, and we'll be transporting to Bacchus, ALS.
0: Roger, transporting Bacchus.

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1: To the lobby, please speak with Shane. He has some questions in regards to what would constitute harassment, but he's being kind of cryptic, and I'm not sure where it's taking place.
0: Copy.

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13 or 14. Neighbor complains that lives on Springdale Avenue. Says they're the residents in 50 Street burning garbage.

0: River Road between Main Street and Boston Turnpike, medical alarm.
1: Yeah,
0: Coventry Department, 41 North River Road between Main Street and Boston Turnpike, medical alarm, 1629. Okay, Coventry Department, 41 North River Road, medical alarm.

Kennedy, 11 apartment 24, Lawrence Drive, long driveway between Exeter and Meadow Ridge. 76-year-old Dana Elizabeth, 1541. Kennedy, 11 apartment 24, Lawrence Drive, long driveway. 76-year-old female lift assist.

18 responding. 70-year-old female had knee surgery yesterday, bleeding from her incision site. 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
1: Stop and Shop, 1391 Main Street. Call came in as a kind of a 14. Father and daughter have a protective order. Daughter is the calling authority. She is the respondent. Father is a protected person. She says that he was following her vehicle that she's riding in with his vehicle, attempting to get her to break the protective order and harassing her. She'll be in Stop and Shop. Let me know when you get there. I will give her a call since she does not want you to know what kind of vehicle she's in.
0: Copy, coming there. 20, 81 females, possible pneumonia. 100 Warren Circle.

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1: Correct. She will be speaking the respondent. Her father, who was following her, is a protected party. She states he's using the harassment as a tactic to get her to break the File 20.

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0: Kilo Wood, gonna be Kilo Alpha India, Lima Oscar Hotel, Wood, Whiskey Oscar Oscar Delta. 520, 24.

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2: Columbia Apartment, Hopper Motel, room 108, 620 female 6.

0: If you could contact the troop and provide the info from the call.
1: Will do. Just for clarification, it happened in front of North Windham or Windham Center Fire Department?
0: The Windham Fire Department, and that's where the original interaction occurred.
1: That, but there's a North Windham, Windham Center, or South Windham Department. Just so I can let the troop know, they're going to want to know.
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0: Enter the Willimantic area.

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came in on 501 Memorial Park, Watson Street, side about midway up for ETOH mail.

0: 601 11.
1: It's going to be High Street. The vehicle is not stopping at this time. And we may be turning on the Summit Street.
2: Got it.

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0: Tower 144, Vulcan, are you coming?
1: Sorry, 77. Put me out on 171 Little Pond. Do you have a report of a two-car motor vehicle accident?
2: 7 minutes.

0: 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They were my partners just putting in. If you can take care of that, all the others are tied up.
1: Roger.
2: Service 154.

0: 61 Station. We're going to be bumped. I'll take that. Was that an accident in, on Bridge Street, you said?
1: It's going to be right there at Bridge and Riverside. I'll put it onto your location 74. Then if you're clear, there's an Area 2 call. You could go to Main and Jackson where the protest is taking place. Be speaking with Robert. Says that it's another protester gimmicked the loudspeaker LCD display and he would like to speak with you. So make himself known when you pull up.
2: Roger.

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0: 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I have her out.
1: Victoria is in the call.
0: Thank you.

0: I do have proof of insurance for the Dodge, correction, for the Rhode Island tag, but not for the Dodge.
1: Copy.

0: across from Memorial Park.
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0: Go with that.
1: First name Placido, Papa Lima Alpha, Charlie India Delta Oscar, Eduardo, esta yours. 10592. Echo, yeah, Echo, Alpha, Yankee, beautiful, Lima.

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1: We're still working on that name and date of birth, ascertaining if there's any DMV information. I'm not finding as of yet.
0: Copy. 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

0: Or if lucky though, that other ID given comes back valid, no hits to Maria off Church Street.
1: Yeah, you just entered
0: the call.
2: Wire just up from Prospect Street from 190 Jackson. Not interfering with the roadway, but the friend here will want to come look at it.
1: Roger. LC7, you're stuck.
3: LC78, we added a paramedic. It was down some stairs. They may be altered.
2: Looks like a passerby tied it up to your mic screen.
1: Write it up.
2: Andrew 100 Grove, engine returning.
1: Try to return it.

South. Looks like it might be the same line. It's really got full. We've got it up to full SNEP 1982. Front of 210, Jackson.

0: 170, are you trying to contact QB? You're barely making it. Are you requesting to cancel the medic?
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make a 911 call from that address. 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

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Thank you, Val.

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Thank you, Val. WWH Northwind Department Attention Island 601 27 Crystal Road, meeting CSP on scene, 65-year-old female, ETOH. Thank you, Val.